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1: Okay, you're on the air. What's your name?
2: My name is Reniqua.
1: Hi, Reniqua. Where are you calling from tonight?
2: I'm calling from Aurora, Colorado.
1: Aurora, Colorado. All right. What's going on in your life tonight? Talk to me.
2: I just wanted to say something to my loved one. His name is Desiree. I want to apologize to him for freaking out on him this weekend after he has been so patient with me and everything since we met. I want to say I apologize, and you know he means the world to me.
1: Hold on, you freaked out on him this weekend. What did you do? What happened?
2: Well, I

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7: Tennessee Valley weather. This morning we have some thunderstorms, mainly between 9 a.m. and noon, with temperatures in the mid-70s. This afternoon we may have some lingering showers and storms, with temperatures in the mid to upper 80s. Tonight we'll see some lingering storms, but otherwise partly cloudy, with lows in the upper 60s. From the StormTrack 9 Weather Center, I'm forecaster Katie Glanton.
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1: Hi, my name's Maribel Gonzalez. I'm here in San Diego to Michael Baker. Wherever you are, my love, you will always be my baby.
2: Hi, this is Loselio Few from Anchorage, Alaska. I just wanted to send out an oral expression to Lealofisa Tui Manua Pulani Elisara. You know that I love you and that I'm proud of you for everything you've done.
3: This is Angela from Bastrop, Texas. I'd like to give an oral expression out to Johnny Joe in Beaumont, Texas. I'm very blessed and I'm very thankful that you found me. Who would have thought that two high school best friends would live two different lives and 33 years later would find true love again?
4: This is Rhonda Murphy calling from Yakima, Washington to my husband, Sean Murphy. I love you.
0: All right, there it is. Hey, the night is young. The possibilities are endless. We're just getting started. Hey, would you tell a friend? 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Would you invite them to join us tonight? Don't keep this to yourself. Have them come through. 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
14: This afternoon, we will see some lingering showers and storms with highs in the mid to upper 80s. This evening, we'll see some lingering storms with lows in the upper 60s. Tomorrow will be partly cloudy with highs in the lower 80s. From the StormTrack 9 Weather Center, I'm forecaster Katie Blanton.
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0: 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Esme in Oxnard, California. Long distance love for Jonathan in Porterville, California. I love you and I miss you dearly. From Vinny to Crystal in Odessa, Texas. I love you so much and I'm thinking about you tonight. And Caitlin's in Oklahoma City, Oklahoma. For Johnny in Pekin, Illinois, I'll always be there for you. And I love you so much. These are online expressions from slowjams.com. From James to Paris, Sacramento, California. I'm never going to stop loving you. Roxanne to Kevin in Las Cruces, New Mexico. I love you and you mean the world to me. From Russell to Samantha in Grand Junction, Colorado. I love you always and forever. Sunny's in Monterey, California. From Monica in Brooklyn, New York. I love you so much. Can't wait to be back in your arms. We'll say hello and good night to Jessica and James in San Antonio, Texas tonight. From Selena to Israel in Aurora, Illinois. Michaela and Fabian in Las Vegas, Nevada. And Kelly in Jackson, Mississippi. For Orlando in Salem, Oregon. Those are your online expressions. You can make one tonight or anytime. 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The rest is self-explanatory, slowjams.com. We'll check the apology line. Kick off another full hour of tonight's Sunday Night Slow Jams right after this.
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14: This morning we have some thunderstorms, mainly between 9 a.m. and noon, with temperatures in the mid-70s. This afternoon we may have some lingering showers and storms, with temperatures in the mid to upper 80s. Tonight we'll see some lingering storms, but otherwise partly cloudy, with lows in the upper 60s. From the StormTrack 9 Weather Center, I'm forecaster Katie Glanton.
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17: Tennessee Valley weather.
18: This morning we have some thunderstorms, mainly between 9 a.m. and noon, with temperatures in the mid-70s. This afternoon we may have some lingering showers and storms, with temperatures in the mid to upper 80s. Tonight we'll see some lingering storms, but otherwise partly cloudy, with lows in the upper 60s. From the StormTrack 9 Weather Center, I'm forecaster Katie Glanton.
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1: Yeah, check it out, man. This is your boy Akon in the place to be on Sunday night. You know what time it is. Sunday night slow jams with R-Dub. 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
4: This morning we have some thunderstorms, mainly between 9 a.m. and noon, with temperatures in the mid-70s. This afternoon we may have some lingering showers and storms, with temperatures in the mid to upper 80s. Tonight we'll see some lingering storms, but otherwise partly cloudy, with lows in the upper 60s. From the StormTrack 9 Weather Center, I'm forecaster Katie Glanton.
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Fall off what? 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
7: weather. This morning we have some thunderstorms, mainly between 9 a.m. and noon, with temperatures in the mid-70s. This afternoon we may have some lingering showers and storms, with temperatures in the mid to upper 80s. Tonight we'll see some lingering storms, but otherwise partly cloudy, with lows in the upper 60s. From the StormTrack 9 Weather Center, I'm forecaster Katie Glanson.
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10: This afternoon, we will see some lingering showers and storms with highs in the mid to upper 80s. This evening, we'll see some lingering storms with lows in the upper 60s. Tomorrow will be partly cloudy with highs in the lower 80s. From the Storm Track 9 Weather Center, I'm forecaster Katie Glanton.

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4: Tennessee Valley Weather.
5: This morning we have some thunderstorms, mainly between 9 a.m. and noon, with temperatures in the mid-70s. This afternoon we may have some lingering showers and storms, with temperatures in the mid to upper 80s. Tonight we'll see some lingering storms, but otherwise partly cloudy, with lows in the upper 60s. From the StormTrack 9 Weather Center, I'm forecaster Katie Glanton.
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4: Tennessee Valley weather. This afternoon, we will see some lingering showers and storms with highs in the mid to upper 80s. This evening, we'll see some lingering storms with lows in the upper 60s. Tomorrow will be partly cloudy with highs in the lower 80s. From the Storm Track 9 Weather Center, I'm forecaster Katie Glantz.

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3: This morning we have some thunderstorms, mainly between 9 a.m. and noon, with temperatures in the mid-70s. This afternoon we may have some lingering showers and storms, with temperatures in the mid to upper 80s. Tonight we'll see some lingering storms, but otherwise partly cloudy, with lows in the upper 60s. From the StormTrack 9 Weather Center, I'm forecaster Katie Glanton.
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0: Lots of ways to win with Hits 96. Gino D here with you from the afternoon show. On Monday, we got What's in the Box with Dollywood Splash Country. 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And then later in the week, we're looking forward to a conversation with comedian Angela Johnson Reyes. She has a brand new special out. She's going to be joining me on Tuesday right here on the afternoon show. Can't wait. We'll see you Monday, 2 o'clock on Chattanooga's number one hit music station, Hits 96.
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8: This afternoon, we will see some lingering showers and storms with highs in the mid to upper 80s. This evening, we'll see some lingering storms with lows in the upper 60s. Tomorrow will be partly cloudy with highs in the lower 80s. From the StormTrack 9 Weather Center, I'm forecaster Katie Blanton.

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0: This morning we have some thunderstorms, mainly between 9 a.m. and noon, with temperatures in the mid-70s. This afternoon we may have some lingering showers and storms, with temperatures in the mid to upper 80s. Tonight we'll see some lingering storms, but otherwise partly cloudy, with lows in the upper 60s. From the StormTrack 9 Weather Center, I'm forecaster Katie Glanton.
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5: Tennessee Valley weather.
6: This afternoon, we will see some lingering showers and storms with highs in the mid to upper 80s. This evening, we'll see some lingering storms with lows in the upper 60s. Tomorrow will be partly cloudy with highs in the lower 80s. From the Storm Track 9 Weather Center, I'm forecaster Katie Glanton.

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2: Tonight we will see continued chances for showers and storms with lows in the upper 60s. Tomorrow we'll see partly cloudy conditions with highs in the lower 80s. Tomorrow night will be mostly cloudy with lows in the 60s. From the StormTrack 9 Weather Center, I'm weather forecaster Katie Clanson.
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6: Got a worst date ever lined up here in about 20 minutes. Big Al Max is going to be out a lot of money. Somebody took him up on a...
7: But you know what? It's marketing.
6: Sometimes we open up our mouths on radio.
7: Yeah, we do.
6: I did have someone walk up to me this weekend and said, did you order fries? Because I said anybody that listens to our show is more than welcome to grab fries from my plate if they see me out.
7: Oh, okay, gotcha.
6: And I looked at him, I'm like, oh, I didn't, but I wish I would have. He goes, I would have grabbed some. And that offer still stands. But Big Al made a different kind of offer. We'll get into it. Right now, though, we got to catch you up with what happened over the weekend with all the celebrities. Kelly Raspberry, Anna, what we got?
8: All right, well, this is sad. Some sad news,
6: yes.
8: In case you missed it. But Oliver Tree, who we've had on this show multiple times over the last couple of years, unexpectedly passed away, died at the age of 32 in a helicopter crash in Rio de Janeiro, Brazil, on June 14th. So it was right over the weekend. Two helicopters collided midair. And authorities say that all six people who were aboard the helicopters passed away.
9: So was it like a tourist type thing? Sightseeing?
6: And
9: why?
6: He'd been down there because he's doing his tour, and he had been down there in Brazil for a little bit, for a minute.
8: Yeah. Brazilian officials said that one helicopter crashed into the parking lot of a car dealership like afterwards, and then a lot of electric vehicles caught on fire.
9: Oh, yeah. My God.
8: So they're trying to determine the cause of the collision.

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1: How do Love Letters to Kelly get hijacked?
2: By Justin, with well, kind of.
3: They're working us out, Kelly. Sooner or later, they're going to work us right out.
2: A lot of people are feeling what Casey Musgraves is feeling.
4: Great album.
1: That's not what the
5: Let's bring it back to Love Letters. The thing I would say is don't write off the apps, because I've seen a lot of faith-based men on there who put it at the top of their profile. I'm looking for a woman who God and Jesus is first and foremost for them. And I think just saying, oh, it's the apps, like, it's not for me. I think there's a little bit of everything.
1: You have to be in the right mindset to do the apps,
3: too.
1: Yeah,
3: you do.
5: Perspective.
2: There's not an H in lonely, though. You know, I'm like...
3: Yeah, sure.
0: If you know what I'm trying to...
2: I didn't win the spelling bee at my school.
3: No, but there's no H.
2: Must be silent,
3: there's
2: Big Al.
3: There's no H.
2: Must be silent. Another question that a lot of singles may be having, and Audrey kind of touched on it right before we got back on.
5: What did I do?
2: How many times can you go to the same spot with a different person if you're dating?
1: But if it's your spot.
3: Infinite. Yeah, but then,
1: thank you.
2: Does the staff start judging?
1: Yes.
2: Al doesn't care.
5: They're getting business.
1: The staff can start having input and like, I like that one.
2: Yeah. Audrey, how many times have you gone to the same spot and how many with different like dates?
5: If I give the number, I'm going to sound crazy.
2: Okay, give it. Give it.
3: You already sounded crazy. Go ahead.
5: Al.
2: Is it three?
3: I'm playing.
5: Six.
3: Okay, time frame.
5: In like a month.
3: Whoa. That's a lot. But that's a lot.
4: Okay.
3: Hey, it's okay to judge.
4: You're She's
3: single.
4: Doing what we keep saying, that if you're single, you get out there, you do it,
3: that's right. And that's why we have Audrey here.
4: And to have Audrey's back, it's a good spot.
2: It is a good spot.
4: Right across the street from her.
3: And you've established something that I love. Home field advantage.
5: Yeah. Mm-hmm.
3: You are comfortable there.
2: You know them.
3: You know the people there. They know you there. There's nothing wrong with that.
2: You could come up with a thing that the waiter or the waitress can do to let you know nobody here approves of this guy.
5: Yeah. The problem is the staff, we haven't bonded like that. There's some, they're keeping arm's distance from me.
0: Because you're not talking to the staff.
5: I am, though. I try to. I get too busy with my dates.
3: No, that's fine. I don't have a problem with that at all, personally.
5: What's the Taylor Swift song where they talk about guys get so much, they think they're so cool when they go out with multiple women? The second a girl does it, it's a bad rap.
2: Oh, it's not a bad rap. No, but what if you guys like do, you know, fall for each other? And that place be your spot now?
5: Oh, the
2: your
5: funny
2: couple
5: is,
2: spot. Can it?
3: Yeah. Because
2: sure if he finds out other dudes.
3: Hey, you're a single girl. You live in your best life.
1: It's a safety.
2: It is a safety net for her and her first date.
5: It's right by me, literally across the street.
4: It's a good spot. When Audrey asked me this earlier, I said, why fix what's not broken?
3: Yeah.
4: Honestly, you're enjoying the place. You like the time. I don't see what's wrong with it.
5: The guy I went out with Saturday, there, of course, he was like, oh, since you live so close, I bet you bring all the guys here. I was like, why would I do that? I was like, absolutely not.
0: That's what you're doing.
3: I've been here a couple of times before.
6: But Audrey, do you feel lonely?
5: Yeah.
3: See?
5: Play the song. I'm honest. I wasn't even trying to cue up the song. Sorry, Kelly. Justin was. You didn't care how I felt. You just wanted to hear the song.
2: We all know what Justin has been listening to.
6: This is your song. This is your song right now.
5: Yeah.
6: She's saying what you're feeling.
2: I
1: don't think that's what Audrey's saying.
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24: Tennessee Valley weather.
25: Mostly to partly sunny today with less humid conditions and high temperatures in the low to mid 80s. Tonight's partly cloudy and mild with lows in the lower 60s. Tuesday, partly sunny with high temps also in the low to mid 80s. And for Wednesday, a chance for a few thundershowers with high temperatures in the mid to upper 80s. From the Storm Check 9 Weather Center, I'm meteorologist Olivia Glass.
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Welcome back from your weekend. It's DJ Kev with Hits 96. I know you don't want to be at work, neither do I, but we are here, and I'm giving opportunity to win tickets to Splash Country. Details are coming up. Hi.

0: What up, DJ Kev with Hits 96. It's going to be another warm day today, and I'm trying to cool you off with tickets to Dollywood's Splash Country. 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
14: Mostly to partly sunny today with less humid conditions and high temperatures in the low to mid 80s. Tonight's partly cloudy and mild with lows in the lower 60s. Tuesday, partly sunny with high temps also in the low to mid 80s. And for Wednesday, a chance for a few thundershowers with high temperatures in the mid to upper 80s. From the Storm Check 9 Weather Center, I'm meteorologist Olivia Glass.
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0: DJ Kev with Hits 96 hooking you up with tickets to the Quaker State 400. Now, if you're a big race fan, this should be pretty easy for you. 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If you know who the driver is, text it to me at 423-642-9636. 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So the driver number for today is the number 42. 42 is the number. 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
18: Mostly to partly sunny today with less humid conditions and high temperatures in the low to mid 80s. Tonight's partly cloudy and mild with lows in the lower 60s. Tuesday, partly sunny with high temps also in the low to mid 80s. And for Wednesday, a chance for a few thundershowers with high temperatures in the mid to upper 80s. From the Storm Check 9 Weather Center, I'm meteorologist Olivia Glass.
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0: DJ Cav here with Hits 96. Right now, after one of the hottest weekends of the summer, I'm sure someone is using ChatGPT to find out the best ways to deal with sunburn. Now, I've been sunburned twice, and, you know, it wasn't painful, but, you know, it was more annoying than anything else. But I can imagine some people, when they get a sunburn, it is quite an experience. So our friends over at Mayo Clinic and the American Academy of Dermatology have a couple of tips on how to deal with your sunburn. Number one, use aloe vera. It's great to soothe your burning skin. Number two, take Advil, which is a good thing to do for relieving pain. Just make sure you're able to do it. Talk to your doctor just in case there might be complications. And number three, drink plenty of fluids because you've been sweating outside. Your skin is dry. So get plenty of fluids and electrolytes, and hopefully that should make you feel better. Now, if it's still not getting better, you may want to go see a doctor. Listen up, party people and lunch lovers. Want to turn your lunchtime into a fiesta?
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13: Tennessee Valley.
1: mostly to partly sunny today with less humid conditions and high temperatures in the low to mid 80s. Tonight's partly cloudy and mild with lows in the lower 60s. Tuesday, partly sunny with high temps also in the low to mid 80s. And for Wednesday, a chance for a few thundershowers with high temperatures in the mid to upper 80s. From the Storm Check 9 Weather Center, I'm meteorologist Olivia Glass.
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0: Chattanooga's Hall of Hit Music, we are Hits 96. Now, there are some games you just cannot play with your family, like Uno. Uno has caused more fights and breakups than anything else, than any other card game I can think of, right? Monopoly has to be up there, and according to a new survey, 5% of people said that they've never played Monopoly. Because I've never seen a Monopoly game end without someone cussing somebody out or a fight almost breaking out. So for those 5% of people who've never played Monopoly, that lets me know one thing about them. They value peace.
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9: Mostly to partly sunny today with less humid conditions and high temperatures in the low to mid 80s. Tonight's partly cloudy and mild with lows in the lower 60s. Tuesday, partly sunny with high temps also in the low to mid 80s. And for Wednesday, a chance for a few thundershowers with high temperatures in the mid to upper 80s. From the Storm Check 9 Weather Center, I'm meteorologist Olivia Glass.
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0: It was a very big weekend for sports. The Carolina Hurricanes won the Stanley Cup final, so they are your champions of the National Hockey League. And for the Knicks fans that are out there, you've been crying tears of joy because it's been 53 long years since your team were the NBA champions. So I've got hope for my Cowboys. They haven't won in like 30, so we're about to break our streak too. I can feel it. And of course, Freedom 250, the fight at the White House, was full of good fights and some controversy. I don't know if you've heard what that guy said about Michelle Obama. I'm not going to repeat his name because I think I get free speech, but there's some things you just don't need to say, even though you can say it. And I can only imagine what the internet's going to say about him, what they're going to do when they drag him, which the internet is known for doing. They don't know why he's broken his silence and said, you know what, I'm for free speech, but saying something like that just isn't cool. And I'm going to leave it right there.
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2: Mostly to partly sunny today with less humid conditions and high temperatures in the low to mid 80s. Tonight's partly cloudy and mild with lows in the lower 60s. Tuesday, partly sunny with high temps also in the low to mid 80s. And for Wednesday, a chance for a few thundershowers with high temperatures in the mid to upper 80s. From the Storm Check 9 Weather Center, I'm meteorologist Olivia Glass.

In the next 20 minutes, I need you to do two things for me. Number one, I need you to go to our Facebook or Instagram page and find out what's in the box. 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Please make sure you are not driving, because that cue to call to win

0: My summer bod is a direct result of queso and beer. 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
1: It's summertime.
0: Yeah. Thanks for vibing with Hits 96.

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0: You don't? Ah, well, you can't win the Dollywood Splash Country tickets. Try again, okay? Since Matthew didn't know, maybe you do. Give you another opportunity to call in to win those tickets coming up inside your 1 o'clock hour.

0: 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You may be hitting your brakes if you're on I-24 eastbound before the Market Street exit. There's been a multi-vehicle crash and traffic is backed up pretty far. So if you're coming into town from South Pittsburgh or from Alabama, you may want to find a different way to come into town. And if you're stuck in traffic, you'll have another opportunity to call in to win tickets for Dollywood Splash Country, because the first person didn't know what was in the box. If you want to find out what's in the box, go to our Facebook or Instagram page and see what's in there.
1: 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On Monday, we got What's in the Box with Dollywood Splash Country. 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She has a brand new special out. She's going to be joining me on Tuesday right here on the afternoon show. Can't wait. We'll see you Monday, 2 o'clock on Chattanooga's number one hit music station, Hits 96.
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17: weather. Mostly to partly sunny today with less humid conditions and high temperatures in the low to mid 80s. Tonight's partly cloudy and mild with lows in the lower 60s. Tuesday, partly sunny with high temps also in the low to mid 80s. And for Wednesday, a chance for a few thundershowers with high temperatures in the mid to upper 80s. From the Storm Check 9 Weather Center, I'm meteorologist Olivia Glass.
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3: 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DJ Kev here with today's Simple Simon. And it comes to us from a woman who was trying to do a good thing for her son. To see her son was turning 8 years old. 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Now, mind you, she is not a professional baker, so you can imagine what the cake ended up looking like. Yes, it looked like a pair of breasts. You cannot make this up. 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

Taking call number 9 right now at 423-642-9636. 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
0: What's up, Chloe? Doing good?
1: I am. Just finished a long drive, feeling good.
0: Good. Now, have you been looking at our Facebook or Instagram stories?
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0: Be sure to follow us on Instagram and on Facebook each and every day, because at 10 a.m., we're going to post a video of something that is in a box. If you can tell us what's in a box, you can win tickets to Dollywood Splash Country. Your next opportunity to win comes up real soon. Also, don't forget, listen to Gino D, because he's going to announce some of the winners from this weekend. They're going to win tickets to see 5 Seconds of Summer, and he's going to announce the winner of the pair of tickets to the Quaker State 400. So if you know who number 42 is, text it to me now at 423-642-9636. I will talk to you tomorrow. Until then, stay safe and stay blessed.
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13: Tennessee Valley weather.
14: Mostly to partly sunny today with less humid conditions and high temperatures in the low to mid 80s. Tonight's partly cloudy and mild with lows in the lower 60s. Tuesday, partly sunny with high temps also in the low to mid 80s. And for Wednesday, a chance for a few thundershowers with high temperatures in the mid to upper 80s. From the Storm Track 9 Weather Center, I'm meteorologist Olivia Glass.
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0: Alex Warren right there. Fever Dream. 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Chattanooga's number one hit music station. GNOD officially signing in. Welcome to the afternoon show. And away we go. Did you hear the NASCAR number of the day? If you haven't heard it, I'm going to give it to you just in a little while. All you need to do is text me what driver has that number. And you could win tickets to the Quaker State 400 happening over at Echo Park Speedway in Atlanta coming up very, very soon. So that NASCAR number of the day, once again, will be read out. And then come after 6 o'clock, we're going to find out who our big winner is. Also, what's in the box? Do you know? Somebody found out earlier today there might be another opportunity to score those tickets to Dollywood Splash Country. Follow us on Instagram if you're not already. Some people are not doing that first step. We're literally telling you folks what's in the box. Go to our stories at Hits 96 Radio. You find out. And then if I ask you and ask you to call in and tell me, if you can, by being caller number 9, you win Dollywood Splash Country tickets. But that first step is crucial. You need to know what is in the box. So again, follow us on Insta at Hits 96 Radio. We got your celebrity beat, food news in the know. Plus, we're going to announce our winners from over the weekend. We gave away a whole bunch of tickets to 5 Seconds of Summer. We'll make that big announcement as well. Lots to look forward to. Let's have some fun. It's Hits.
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1: BTS Swim, right here on Hits 96. If you already know the NASCAR number of the day and you know what driver that belongs to, then text in. 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If you don't know it, it's coming up. Don't worry. For now, Bruno Mars. It's Hits.

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1: Are you enjoying the World Cup fandom that's been going on? 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There's a big event happening this coming weekend when it has to do with the World Cup. I'm going to tell you all about that coming up next hour. But before we get to that, I have a NASCAR number to give you so you can put yourself in the running for Quaker State 400 tickets. 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

0: Langley, choosing Texas, right here on Hits 96, Chattanooga's number one hit music station. Hope you all had a wonderful weekend. I know that I did. It was fantastic. Hopefully you were able to spend some time with family and friends, get out there and enjoy whatever you were doing, soccer and more, all kinds of things happening. And now we're giving away tickets to the Quaker State 400s. And this is for a big event happening on July 12th over with our friends at Echo Park Speedway in Atlanta. And we have a number for you right now. I'm going to give you a NASCAR number, and all you need to do is figure out what driver has said number and text his or her name to 423-642-9636. Now, DJ Kev gave it to you earlier today. Hopefully, you already heard it. If you do, it's the same number. Text in. If you already texted in, you're good. You only have to do it once, and we're going to find out just after 6 o'clock who our big winner is. Number 42. 42 is our NASCAR number of the day. Which driver races with number 42? It's the only hint you get. It's the only hint you really need. Find out if you can do it before 6 p.m. Text his name, his or her name, to 423-642-9636. Again, get before 6 p.m. Don't you dare text and drive. No need. Plenty of time to text in. As long as you get in before 6, we'll find out. And you can go see the Quaker State 400 for free in Atlanta on July 12th. Number 42 is the race number. Good luck. It's Hits.
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6: weather. Mostly to partly sunny today with less humid conditions and high temperatures in the low to mid 80s. Tonight's partly cloudy and mild with lows in the lower 60s. Tuesday, partly sunny with high temps also in the low to mid 80s. And for Wednesday, a chance for a few thundershowers with high temperatures in the mid to upper 80s. From the Storm Check 9 Weather Center, I'm meteorologist Olivia Glass.
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Tame Impala, Jenny, the Dracula, Jenny remix on Hits 96. Chattanooga's number one hit music station. Jenny D hanging out with you. And this coming weekend, it's more World Cup action. In fact, there's a free watch party, giant free watch party, happening over at the Chattanooga Green. I'll tell you all about it after Lowly Young. It's Hits. You know.

0: Teddy Swims right there, Mr. Know-It-All. It's Hits 96. Chattanooga's number one hit music station. Time to get in the know. Scenic City is gearing up for another exciting weekend of global soccer fandom. They're doing an upcoming big event called Soccer Live. This is a free community watch party that's going to be scheduled from Friday through Sunday. So the 19th through the 21st, that's this coming weekend, taking place at the Scenic Chattanooga Green over off of Riverfront Parkway. And the event promises to bring together residents, visitors, all to enjoy the thrill of the World Cup in a lively, family-friendly setting. What more could you ask for, right? It's organized by the city, of course, Hamilton County, the Sports and Events Corporation, as well as Chattanooga Tourism. The gathering's going to feature live broadcasts of major World Cup matchups, thanks to the partnership with Telemundo. Attendees can expect an outdoor viewing. It's going to be a big, large screen, and it'll be complemented by food and beverage options available for purchase. 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Again, all-age event, should be a lot of fun. They're kicking things off Friday, June 19th at 2 o'clock. 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

drives NASCAR number 42. If you know and you'd like to go to the Quaker State 400, put yourself in the running by texting that driver's name to 423-642-9636. That's your NASCAR number of the day, number 42. Good luck.

Ariana Grande, Hate That I Made You Love Me on Hits 96. Coming up, we have a brand new restaurant in town. It's a sister restaurant of Attack of the Tatsu. If you're into Japanese cuisine, this is the one for you. Details next after Zara.

Gracie Abrams hit the wall right here on Hits 96. We're Chattanooga's number one hit music station. It's time for some food news. And yes, there's a new downtown dining experience open with a focus of charcoal, yakitori, and more. It's actually a sister station of the very popular Attack of the Tatsu, which is so delicious. If you haven't checked them out, highly suggest it. And now you'll be able to also check out, and I'm not sure if I'm pronouncing this correctly. I think I got it, but maybe not. Mumashika. And if I'm wrong, I apologize, but they have officially opened up their doors downtown, offering an intimate dinner-only experience centered around a traditional charcoal yakitori grill. 818 Georgia Ave, Mumashika is an 18-plus establishment. So this isn't one for the kids. This is an adult-only

0: establishment, and it's open Thursday through Sunday from 5 until 10. The restaurant is going to boast a rotating seasonal menu with each dish crafted on the fly, influenced by factors such as ingredient availability, the temperature, and the artistry of the chef. Sounds so good. Guests can expect a unique, serendipitous dining experience where spontaneity and creativity take center stage. So probably for someone who's not really experimental in their food, because you never know what you're going to get, but still absolutely amazing. One of the highlights is the offerings of the curated selection of sake as well as Japanese whiskey, perfectly complementing the smoky flavors of their grilled skewers as well as their seasonal dishes. 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In fact, they open them up on the 15th of each month for the next month. That's how busy they're going to be, just because of limited space and all of that. If you want to read more, again, it's all posted up, hits96.com. That is your food news for this afternoon. 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
7: And a good start to your Monday afternoon traffic. 24 eastbound, about a 20-minute ride to get from I-59 to downtown. And then about 12 or 13 minutes from downtown to the split. That's pretty much it as far as slowdowns on the major roadways. Westbound 24 is good. 27 looks good through town. 153, no problem between I-75 and the dam. 75 moving well both ways between Cleveland and Dalton. Police still on the scene of an accident, Brainerd Road at Belvoir.
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17: Tennessee Valley weather.
18: Mostly to partly sunny today with less humid conditions and high temperatures in the low to mid 80s. Tonight's partly cloudy and mild with lows in the lower 60s. Tuesday, partly sunny with high temps also in the low to mid 80s. And for Wednesday, a chance for a few thundershowers with high temperatures in the mid to upper 80s. From the Storm Check 9 Weather Center, I'm meteorologist Olivia Glass.
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Taylor Swift, right here on Hits 96, Chattanooga's number one hit music station. It's now time for your celebrity beat, and sadly today it is a sad one. There's no denying that. Musician Oliver Tree tragically passed away yesterday morning in a two-helicopter collision in Rio de Janeiro, Brazil. Only 32 years old. In fact, he would have turned 33 on the 29th of this month. There were six people on the two helicopters, including an Argentinian YouTuber known as Gaspy. There were no survivors. One of the helicopters landed on the parking lot of a car dealership, which ended up igniting at least 20 different cars. Now, police are saying there's still an investigation underway to determine the cause of the collision. Once we know more about that, we will be sure to report it. Oliver recently kicked off a world tour to promote his latest album, his last performance being on the 6th in Brazil. On Saturday, he posted highlights from his time in the country. Now, you might recognize some of his songs. He was kind of a quirky artist. He was definitely not for everyone, but he did have some mainstream success, and his music was played here on Hits 96 for a brief time. We played his song Life Goes On and Miss You. In fact, I'm going to play his song in just a moment, but you might recognize his other songs called Hurt and Alien Boy as well. He was known for creating different characters to distinguish his musical eras, as well as his use of internet trolling and memes. Again, he was definitely a quirky character. Of course, our thoughts and condolences go out to his family and friends. And I thought in tribute of Oliver Tree, we will play his song Life Goes On right here on Hits 96. If you want to read more, it's on our website. My name's Gino D, and I walk the celebrity beat.

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5: Traffic.
6: Just a couple of slow spots this afternoon. 24 eastbound, 20 to 25 minutes to get from I-59 to downtown. Then 13 or 14 minutes from downtown to the split. Westbound 24, everything is good. 153 moving well between I-75 and the dam. 75 northbound, a little slow passing Ooltewah, nothing to worry about. Southbound 75, you're good from Cleveland all the way to Dalton.
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Zara Larsson, living the lush life right here on Hits 96. If you want to go to the Quaker State 400 on July 12th, it's happening at the Echo Speedway, formerly known as the Atlanta Motor Speedway. Tell me which NASCAR driver races with number 42. If you know, text in. You have until 6 o'clock, and good luck.

Last week, it was Chattanooga Sandwich Week right here in the Scenic City. Hopefully, you were able to get out and try those $8 featured sandwiches. I have the winners coming up. That's right. There are winners because you can vote for your favorite sandwich as you go out and participate in these little promotions. Details after Dochi. Anxiety on Hits 96.

0: Dominic Fike right there. Baby Doll, it's Hits 96, Chattanooga's number one hit music station. This coming Saturday, it's the second annual Nooga Summer Pub Crawl, and it is going down at over 18 locations all across the scenic city, and we're going to get into that. It's being put on by Nooga Nightlife, and we'll give you all the details about that coming up in just a few, but speaking of Nooga Nightlife, they also were the ones responsible of Chattanooga Sandwich Week all last week, doing $8 featured sandwiches. I had a whole bunch of them, and it was absolutely amazing. Hopefully, you were able to get out there. I did challenge you last week to try a restaurant, a local restaurant, more importantly, that you have yet to visit. That is what these pub crawls, that is what these little these themed weeks are all about, going out and eating local, shopping local as much as possible. So congratulations to last week's winners. Sierra L. ended up getting the first place prize, winning all types of gift cards and such. She was actually able to check into all of the participating restaurants and was able to try all the sandwiches. That is outstanding work. So Sierra L. was the big winner. Also, second place went to Christine Erickson, and Hassan Haroon ended up getting third place. Now when it comes down to the sandwiches, and these ones that you have to try out at these local spots, third place went to our friends over at Wanderlinger. Congratulations to them. Their sandwich, Bon Y'all, ended up getting third place when it comes to the People's Choice and those that voted on the Nooga Nightlife app. Outstanding stuff. When it comes to second place, that went to Blue Fox Cheese Shop and their Brittany sandwich, which really looks good. That's delicious. And then number one, the most favorite sandwich of them all for Chattanooga Sandwich Week, was out of Bitter Alibi, and it was their K-Pop Philly sandwich. And that looks like a beast. That looks so good. Thank you again to everybody who participated in Chattanooga Sandwich Week. If you want to see these sandwiches, learn more about these businesses and all of that, make sure you follow Chattanooga Sandwich Week. It's on Instagram. We're also linked up, of course, at Hits 96 Radio. It's in our stories as well. 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
1: Hits 96, drive time traffic.
2: And not too bad this afternoon. 24 eastbound, about 15 or 16 minutes from downtown to the split. Westbound 24 is a bit slow passing downtown. No real problem. Southbound 27 lined up to get onto 24 westbound. 153, no problem between I-75 and the dam. 75 northbound, a bit slow through the construction passing Hamilton Place. And then you're slowing down as you pass Ooltewah, but no real problem there. Southbound 75 is good. Watch out for an accident. 4th Avenue at 37th Street.
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6: Tennessee Valley weather. Tuesday, skies will be partly sunny. We'll have highs between 80 and 85. Pretty pleasant out there. Tuesday night, mostly cloudy and lows in the low 60s. Then on Wednesday, partly sunny, some isolated thunderstorms and highs in the mid 80s. From the Storm Track 9 Weather Center, I'm senior meteorologist Bill Race.
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Benson Boone on Hits 96. Coming up, all of the details about the Summer Nooga Crawl that is happening very, very soon. In fact, it's happening on Saturday. We're going to be giving away wristbands and more. Details after Olivia Rodrigo on Hits.

0: Alex Warren, Fever Dream, Tits 96, Gino D hanging out with you. And this coming weekend, I know we just got over this weekend, but we always want to look forward. We always want to look for what's coming up next. And this Saturday, June 20th, it is going to be a good day here in Chattanooga. The Nooga Summer Crawl has returned. Downtown and Southside, all across the scenic city, we will be celebrating summer with the Nooga Pub Crawl. This is going to be so much fun. Kicks off Saturday, 3 p.m. to 3 a.m. Highly anticipated event. Promises locals and visitors alike an unforgettable night of tropical vibes, lively entertainments, and community spirits. If you attend this event and get a wristband, they are encouraging you to don your loudest Hawaiian shirt. We want to go tropical vibes for this one. 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You'll get into all of them if you have these wristbands for free. 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In fact, I am going to be giving away family four packs, or I guess not family four packs, it's 21 and up, so just four packs of wristbands all this week. I'm going to give you a keyword in just a moment so you can win one today, and that is how we're going to do this all this week. I'll be giving you a keyword, you text in that said keyword, we pick a winner, and boom, you're going to get a four pack of wristbands for this event. When it comes to wristbands and purchasing them, they're available for just $10, and that price will stay throughout the whole entire week, so you can check that out at NoogaPubCrawl.com if you'd like to make your purchase. 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So get the crew together and come on out for the Nooga Summer Crawl. 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PubCrawl to 423-642-9636 if you want to participate on Saturday. Text PubCrawl in, and I will find out who our big winner will be for that. And we'll be doing this all week. I'll have some more keywords coming at you. Keep listening, and thanks for doing so. 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
7: Traffic.
8: And 24 eastbound, 13 or 14 minutes from downtown to the split. Westbound 24, a bit slow passing downtown. 27 is good through town. 153 southbound, slowing down, approaching I-75. 75 northbound, a little slow passing Ooltewah, but nothing to worry about. Southbound on 75, everything is good.
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Ariana Grande, Hate That I Made You Love Me, right here on Hits 96. I'd like to say congratulations to Laura Simons. Laura is our first winner this week when it comes to our pub crawl giveaway. It's the Nougat Summer Crawl. You just learned all about that, happening in just a couple days, happening on Saturday, June 20th, over 18 locations. And Laura scores a 4-pack of wristbands. And that's how we'll do it all this week. I'll give you a random time. 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And go to NougatPubCrawl.com for full details on that. And you can do so. And you can also participate in the Nougat Pub Crawl and have a great time. And if you have a group of six or more, you can get $2 off a ticket. So, but if you want to press your luck, try to get them for free, win on the radio. It's always fun. Keep listening, and you can be like Laura. And now I'll give you some text in words as we continue on. Speaking of texting in to win, if you know which NASCAR driver races number 42, you should text his or her name to 423-642-9636 because you could score tickets to the Quaker State 400, which is happening on July 12th. You have about 25 minutes to do so. That contest, you have until 6 p.m. To enter. Text in their name, number 42. Who races number 42? If you know, you could be a big winner. We'll find out next hour who wins. Speaking of winners, we're going to find out who wins the 5 Seconds of Summer tickets. We do a lot of winning here on Hits. The 5 Seconds of Summer winners are coming up next from over the weekend. It's Hits.

Choosing Texas right here on Hits 96. As I said, we do lots of winning here on Hits 96. And over the weekend, we had a contest going on for 5 Seconds of Summer tickets for a show that's happening on Friday, June 19th, over at Bridgestone Arena, live in Nashville. Everybody's a star. The tour. And we have a whole bunch of winners. I told you we were going to pick a whole bunch of winners. So thank you to everybody who participated. Hundreds and hundreds of texts came in over the weekend. And we chose a lucky few to go to the show for free. Congratulations to Tammy Sanchez for being a big winner. As well as Markel Madison, Maya Kane, Gracie Wattenbarger, Erin Aluo. I'm mispronouncing all these names. I apologize. There's no way that's Aluo, but maybe it is. Maybe it is. Also, we got Amber Bates, a big winner. Kylie Hinton, Jackie Rosales, Randy Mejia, and Kelsey Hinton. One more time, congratulations to Tammy, Markel, Maya, Gracie, Erin, Amber, Kylie, Jackie, Randy, and Kelsey. Woo! All of you going to see 5 Seconds of Summer this Friday.

0: Hey, we're going to send out a text. Make sure that you get that to notification, all the details there, and you'll be able to get your tickets and be a big winner right here on Hits 96. Enjoy the concert. Five Sings of Summer this Friday, happening at Bridgestone Arena. All of those winners, big congratulations to you. If you want to add your name to the list of winners, you still got about 9 minutes left. Tell me who is racing number 42 in NASCAR right now. If you know who that number or who that driver is that has number 42, text their name to 423-642-9636, and that's going to put you in the running for a pair of passes to go to the Quaker State 400. It's happening on July 12th, live in Atlanta. If you want to go, who drives number 42? Text in now before 6. Good luck. It's Hits 96.
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2: I-24 eastbound, you got an accident between the Welcome Center and the Lookout Valley exit. Everything off on the right shoulder, so no real problem through there. Just a few slow spots once you get to downtown. About 13 or 14 minutes to get to the split. Westbound 24 is a bit slow passing downtown. 153 is good between I-75 and the AM-75 northbound. There's an accident between Volkswagen Drive and Ooltewah. Everything off on the right shoulder there. Southbound 75 is good. Watch out for an accident. 23rd Street at Polk Street.
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17: Tennessee Valley weather.
18: Tonight, partly cloudy, lows in the low 60s. On Tuesday, partly sunny and highs 80 to 85. Mostly cloudy Tuesday night, low 60s. Partly sunny Wednesday, isolated thunderstorm and highs in the mid-80s. From the Storm Track 9 Weather Center, I'm senior meteorologist Bill Race.
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Teddy Swims, Mr. Know-It-All. It's Hits 96. We're Chattanooga's number one hit music station. All this week, giving away tickets to the Quaker State 400. If you are a NASCAR fan, this is something you do not want to miss. Echo Speedway, it's where it's going down. Live in Atlanta on July 12th. If you want to go, you want to listen in for the NASCAR number of the day. We give it to you during the midday with DJ Kev. We give you a couple times throughout the day. And then all you need to do is text in the driver. Find out who the driver is that drives that number. Text in 423-642-9636. If you can do it before 6 p.m., boom, you're in the running for the prize. As simple as that. We're going to find out who our big winner is today. I will say that it was number 42 was the NASCAR number of the day. And the driver was John Hunter Nemechek. I believe I'm pronouncing his last name. We had some last names this afternoon. John Hunter Nemechek. You guys know who it is. Nobody got it wrong, put it that way. Everybody was able to figure this out, and they were able to text in at 423-642-9636. Over 80 participants today, which is outstanding. So thank you guys for playing. And now it's time to find out who our big winner is. And again, it's not you. Do not fret. We still got 4 days left of this week, 4 more opportunities to win these tickets. So keep listening because we have lots of numbers. In fact, we're doing this next week as well. So plenty of opportunity to win. Here we go.

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0: Leanne Benson. Leanne, congratulations. You're going to Quaker State 400s live in Atlanta on July 12th. You were able to know that it was John Hunter Nemechek, drives number 42 for NASCAR. Big winner today. Leanne gets those tickets to the Quaker State 400s, and now it's your turn. That's the game, folks. That's how we play. Tomorrow during the midday, sometime between 10 and 2, Kevin will give you the first round of numbers. He'll give you another round of the number anyway. It will be a new number, of course, and then you got to figure it out. Go to NASCAR.com or wherever you need. Google it, ChatGPT, Claude. Ooh, ask your neighbor, whatever the case may be. Find out who that driver is. Text it to us before 6 p.m. And boom, you're in the running for the prize. I'll give you some reminders throughout the afternoon show as well. Congratulations, Leanne Benson, being our first winner. Details all about this contest and the Quaker State 400, Echo Park Speedway, and more. 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
8: Traffic.
9: Looking good at this point, 24 eastbound. Couple of slow spots between I-59 and downtown. Then once you get to downtown, about 11 or 12 minutes to get to the split. Westbound 24, everything is good. 153 moving well between I-75 and the dam. 75 is going to be a good ride both ways between Cleveland and Dalton. Watch out for an accident. Hickson Pike at Cloverdale.
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Sienna Spyro on Hits 96. Tomorrow, 5 o'clock hour, I will be joined by a very special guest. In fact, this is their third time on the afternoon show. Granted, we haven't heard from her in a little while, and it's because she had a big life moment. I'll tell you who it is after Zara Larsson. It's Hits.

0: Gracie Abrams hit the wall on Hits 96, and that's my time. Gino D signing off. Congratulations again to all of our winners today. You got Leanne, who scored the NASCAR tickets, all of the 5 Seconds of Summer winners. Also, who ended up winning those tickets to? Oh, and Laura. Laura ended up getting the wristbands to the Nougat Pub Crawl. Your turn for all of that, excluding the 5 Seconds of Summer, is tomorrow. That's going to be happening right here on the afternoon show. Listen for that NASCAR number of the day. Do your research, and boom, you could be a big winner. Also, again, we have another opportunity at Pub Crawl wristbands. Listen for that keyword as well. I'll explain when we get there. That's exclusively on the afternoon show. Also, tomorrow, something to look forward to, 5 o'clock hour, comedian Angela Johnson-Reyes is once again joining me on the show. She has a brand new special out. It's on YouTube. It's called Ugly Baby. It is absolutely hilarious. She's going to come on, join me for the 5 o'clock hour. We're going to talk all about that special and some life moments that have happened for Angela. She's a first-time mom. Her child is now 3, or going to be turning 3 years old. It's been quite a while since we've spoken with her, and lots have changed. So we're going to talk all about her being a first-time mom, her daughter, and so much more, and that comedy special that you need to check out. 5 o'clock tomorrow. Do not miss it. XYZ with Eric Zacharys. Up next, have a fantastic evening. It's Hits 96.
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9: Tennessee Valley weather.
10: Tonight, partly cloudy, lows in the low 60s. On Tuesday, partly sunny and highs 80 to 85. Mostly cloudy Tuesday night, low 60s. Partly sunny Wednesday, isolated thunderstorm and highs in the mid-80s. From the Storm Track 9 Weather Center, I'm Senior Meteorologist Bill Race.
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You're listening to XYZ with Eric Zachary. He's keeping your night moving with Jordan, Trace, and some hot takes from his mom. This is Hits 96.

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1: XYZ with Eric Zachary, Mom's Hot Take. It's coming up on the way. My mom joining the show to provide her perspective on what's trending. And today, that's Taylor Swift and Travis Kelce.
2: Yes, it is. And I have some strong thoughts. First of all, I believe they're already married. So I think that this whole Madison Square Garden tour is that's what it is. They're going to film it. They're going to sell it. And it's just going to be this big Princess Di tour. She's already married to the guy.
1: Okay.
2: And then when she shows up pregnant in like a month, it'll be like,
1: she shows up pregnant.
2: I'm serious.
1: What a crass way to phrase that.
2: I am not.
1: When you show up, are you pregnant?
2: I am not pulling punches. When you get married in Madison Square Garden.
1: You're literally pulling punches. It's okay. All right. Mom's Hot Take, brought to you by T-Mobile. It's coming up next.
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0: Dear Vanilla Ice, I think that you need to stop talking publicly.
1: Oh.
0: Real name Robert Van Winkle. I didn't know that. But he was one of the several musicians slotted to play America 250.
1: Sure.
0: Yeah. Big concert. Yeah. And I'm going to try to dance around the politics of here.
1: Okay.
0: He basically put out this huge op-ed of he didn't understand why so many of his family and friends were upset that he had accepted to perform at Donald Trump's 250th anniversary of America birthday party, basically.
1: Right.
0: And there's been several musicians to drop out now since he did this. They've canceled the music altogether because everyone's popped out.
2: Yeah.
0: But I think this just is kind of a larger lesson of like, regardless of which side of the political spectrum you're on, the idea that you don't understand why people are mad and people in your life are like, hey, I don't like what this guy represents. Or, you know, if you're thrilled that to be performing, but you don't understand why other people don't want to go.
1: Sure.
0: Mm-hmm. That's just a larger conversation of like, dude, you're the ice baby guy. Like, I don't know that you need to be in the news right now.
1: I honestly enjoyed him more in the Surreal Life or Surreal World.
0: Yeah.
1: That VH1 show.
0: It just seems wildly tone deaf. And again, like, you know, I don't think it's a secret of which side of the political landscape we fall on, but like, you could make this Barack Obama's party and I would still understand why people would be mad that some people are performing there.
1: Yeah.
0: I just think it's a very dumb thing to say.
1: Don't be stupid in public is basically
0: if you
1: want
0: to perform,
1: saying.
0: Go perform, but don't complain that people are complaining to you. I guess that's the bigger thing that's getting me.
1: New
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0: on Hits 96, where we embark on a sonic escapade that transcends the ordinary.
1: We're going to learn a lot.
2: All right, that is it for us on XYZ with Eric Zachary. I'm getting ready to go hop on my flight to Portugal.
3: Yeah.
2: Love a good red eye. This has nothing to do with Jordan's wedding. I mean, you're getting married Friday, but like, I've just never been someone that can sleep on planes.
3: Yep.
2: And it's always like my worst nightmare is flying.
3: When you can't sleep.
2: Yeah, because I know I'm going to have to try to hit the ground running. But I'm going to go scope out Portugal for you.
3: Okay.
2: The entire country.
3: I've already done it, but thank
2: you. Yeah, no, but like, I'm doing it week of. So like, you know, I'm making sure. Yes, like,
3: okay, thanks.
2: You know, everyone knows.
3: Right. So you will be campaigning for my wedding.
2: Yeah, kind of, because like they're doing the whole St. Anthony celebration, which I found out is really, really big in Portugal.
3: Right.
4: What's that?
2: It's like their annual summer fest celebration of the patron saint of like love. And they have all these street fests and whatnot. And I need everyone to know that it's actually St. Jordan's.
3: Wow. That's so actually
2: I made signs.
3: Huge. Thank you. Yes.
2: I'm gonna try to. And I feel like the fastest way is to enlist the pickpocketers. And I'm gonna convince them to do the opposite. Rather than take something out the wallet,
3: put something in wallet.
2: Little sleeves. Okay. Or be like, at least if you're gonna take their wallet, replace it with this.
3: With that. Okay.
2: So I'm gonna get a little army of street urchins.
4: Okay.

0: What, you have an issue with me calling them street urchins? Yeah. The thieves on the street?
1: No.
0: Stealing passports, Audrey?
1: No.
0: You want to have this conversation?
1: No.
0: XYZ with Eric Zachary.
2: This is crazy.
0: I said...
2: What a great best man gift. Reverse Dude, stealing in the streets of Lisbon.
0: This is just day one.
2: Okay.
0: I'm doing something every day leading up as your best man.
2: Thank you.
0: Yesterday, I made sure that you guys didn't have the worst connection of all time and miss your wedding.
2: You did.
0: I'm
2: Thank
0: on
2: you.
0: It.
2: You
0: I'm
2: are on it.
0: XYZ with Eric Zachary. The show is continuing all week. I will be joining you guys from Portugal tomorrow. And Jordan's getting married on Friday. So if you want to follow through on all of that and see what it looks like, see what Jordan's suit looks like.
2: Yep.
0: Did you finally get it, by the way?
2: Yes,
0: I know this guy's been like...
2: Yeah, I got it.
0: So we worked really canceling on Jordan for
2: Audrey's
0: like final fittings.
2: Audrey's met him like three times.
1: Yeah, I'm like, hey, how's it going?
0: All right, Jordan's wedding is Friday. You can follow along XYZ content on Instagram. We will see you tomorrow. Goodbye.
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9: Tennessee Valley weather.
10: Tonight, partly cloudy, lows in the low 60s. On Tuesday, partly sunny and highs 80 to 85. Mostly cloudy Tuesday night, low 60s. Partly sunny Wednesday, isolated thunderstorm and highs in the mid-80s. From the Storm Track 9 Weather Center, I'm senior meteorologist Bill Race.
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